0: 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You have to be like a roof with lots of antennas, get all the images, and you don't say, I don't like this because it was better before, this is not chic, this is not elegant. You know, every period has the taste it deserves. Vulgar, not vulgar, we don't know. It's not up to us to be the judge of times.
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chimney with old Saint Nick. Up on the housetop, click, click, click. Down through the chimney with old Saint Nick. 风带着音乐吹过一整片树林，于是初遇的阳光欢悦地编织出一片片斑驳。风带着音乐荡漾着湖水，于是湖面用涟漪拥抱着天边那一轮洒下的月光。流行975，听歌声里的似水年华。

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know. It's hard to make it through when you say there's something wrong. So I'm trying to put it right.

so quiet. And you're dreaming, and you're dreaming, and you're dreaming. I turn to you and say, awake is the new sleep, awake is the new sleep, so wake.